knees up to show with EG I was cool. And when I finally got sober for 10 years older, but it was something to do. 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

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But the truth is I can't open up. And you don't wanna

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Friends get cash when you speed up the song. God can settle on my grape bones. God is my